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Hey, it's after 9 now on a Saturday night. Zach Dillon checking in. How you doing? You ready for Mother's Day tomorrow? Just don't forget about mom, right? You don't have to go all crazy, but just like acknowledge mom, get her. I mean, there's gas stations everywhere.

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1: Hey, if you want to be different for Mother's Day tomorrow, I mean, it's kind of last minute, but there's a website. It's called uncommongoods.com. It has some items for moms who cook, moms who craft, moms who garden. And Good Housekeeping actually has a list of 52 Mother's Day gifts that moms actually want. From candles to bracelets, and what's new and trending this year, LED red light therapy is hot, but a bit pricey. 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
1: So over half of us are obsessed about something, and a new poll is telling us what our obsessions are over. 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

Madison's number one hit music station, Z104. This deserves to be called out. This is clickbait, and I fell for it. Potentially hazardous asteroid will pass close to Earth in 2029. Well, let's dive deeper on that in 7 minutes.

Madison's number one in music station. We are Z104. Now, I clicked on this article, so you don't have to. It's Zach Dillon. And now tell me you wouldn't click on it, though, if you saw this headline. Potentially hazardous asteroid will pass close to Earth in 2029. Yeah, I'm going to click on that. Like, what are they talking about? How potentially hazardous is this asteroid, and why haven't we known about it before? Those are my questions floating in my head, but I clicked on it. Well, the asteroid is called Apophis. It comes from the ancient Egyptian god of chaos. NASA's website says it will safely pass. Well, that's different words than you used in the headline. Potentially hazardous is going to safely pass. It makes it look like it's going to hit us. But in the article, safely pass about 20,000 miles. Now, 20,000 miles actually is really close and almost too close.

0: Z104. So for the first time ever, I tried jelly beans flavored like Jolly Ranchers last weekend, and now I find that Jolly Rancher, it's like all on my timeline. Jolly Ranchers teaming up with what for what? That's in 10.
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1: Wow, there's only one beach in America that made the world's 50 best beaches list. I need to get out more because I think our beaches are great. I'll tell you more in 7 minutes.

0: 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You can follow on Instagram and TikTok. I'd love for you to do that at the Zach Dillon. I do have the blue check mark on Instagram, so you know it's me, the Zach Dillon. So the annual World's 50 Best Beaches list is out, and only one beach in America made the list. Are you kidding me? Like, I've been to some really nice beaches in America. At least I think they are. Evidently not so nice when you stack them up with what the world gets outside of America. But one made the list. It's in Florida. Siesta Beach. That's the only beach on the world's 50 best beaches list. They say they praised Siesta Beach and it made the list for its powdery white sand and overall comfort, calling it a world-class beach experience. 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The top 3 beaches, by the way, in the Philippines, never been. Greece, never been. Australia, never been. That's probably why.
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I have never been this bored in my life to do what this guy did. He spent 4 years in a hobby, and he finally finished it. Oh, what did he finish? Oh, wow. All right, 10 minutes away. Hang on.

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1: How we doing? It's Rach, and we got some national holidays to celebrate right after Olivia Dean and So Easy. I could be-

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1: So, Swifties, what do we think about this missing in action 48-hour countdown that hit Taylor Swift's website? That just, like, never, nothing happened. I still think it has something to do with Toy Story 5, but, like, there was no announcement. What's going on?

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Madison's number one hit music station, Z104. What's going on? It's Rach. And don't forget, your chance to win $1,000 is not done yet. It picks back up tomorrow morning at 9 a.m., nine times throughout your workday. So hopefully you can replenish your wallet after your weekend. And speaking of the weekend, here he is.

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1: All right, Swifties, what do we think about this 48-hour countdown on Taylor Swift's website that literally just never happened? 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
1: How we doing? It's Rach. And we got some of your favorites on the way, including Zara Larsson, plus your national holidays. 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
1: What's going on? 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So stand by. That's coming up after Tate McRae.

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1: We're down to the biggest two. The American Music Awards, just a few weeks away. Queen Latifah hosted that live ceremony in Vegas, and Taylor Swift has the most nominations with 8 nods. But with second place, it's a 4-way tie. 7 nominations for Morgan Wallen, Sabrina Carpenter, Somber, and Olivia Dean, number 2.

0: I just might. Bruno Mars, that is the number one song in the land. And there you have it, your countdown. So Bruno got back to that number one spot. Next time, we'll have to see what happens. Maybe it's a new number one. In the meantime, stay with us on social, and I'll see you weeknights on Wheel of Fortune with Vanna White. Have a great Mother's Day weekend.
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a friend I wish I had. Lafe, definitely, right? On Z104, listen to this. She is sticking around Fortnite a little longer as her A Matter of Time collaboration and Lafe, The Final Hour Experience, have been extended now through July 29th. 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

0: One Republic, need your love right here on Z104. Well, I know what you need. 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We already love this station, don't we? 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Good luck.
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Oh my, my, oh my, my love, I take one look at you, you're taking me out.

Enjoying an absolutely phenomenal Mother's Day right here on Z104. Hey, it's Krista, and I truly hope you are, you know, making those memories with your mom because they're special. And to the heavenly mamas out there, we think of you every single day.

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It's V Bros. Mikey V, my big bro, Frankie V, and Gianna. Mother's Day continues. Appreciate you making us a part of your celebration. And could you imagine getting a divorce because somebody smelled bad, had bad hygiene? It happened. Crazy story of the day. We'll talk about that next.

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Mikey V, my big bro, Frankie V, and our bestie Gianna. Hope you have an amazing Mother's Day. Appreciate you spending it with us. If you want to just feel a little better about yourself, you know, going into the new week tomorrow, there's one thing you can do. We'll share that with you next.

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Well, within reason. 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

0: 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It's a V Bros. Mikey V, my big bro. Frankie V, and our bestie Gianna.
1: Sabrina, do you know anybody that takes Ozempic?
2: I do. I know so many people, even from my high school, that are on it now.
1: Yeah, I think everybody is.
3: I was going to say, who's not on Ozempic?
2: Right.
1: Have you talked to them like close and checked out their breath?
0: Oh, it's causing bad breath.
2: No. Is it bad?
1: So Ozempic breath is causing gum sales to skyrocket. Bloomberg says sales of gum and mints are rising because apparently when you use Ozempic for a while, you might lose weight, but you gain terrible breath.
2: Oh my gosh. I need to start carrying like gum and a mask on me at all times because I will be the rude person to just be like, you need gum, here you go.
3: Well, this makes sense. They're hungry. Have you ever been so starving and you get that gross taste in your mouth? There's nothing worse.
0: All right, so I guess I walk around the hamburger and gum.
3: They're not going to want to eat it.

Madison's number one hit music station, Z104. It's V Bros. Mikey V, my big bro, Frankie V, and Gianna. Appreciate you spending Mother's Day with us. And kind of curious, how often do you change your bed sheets? How often are you supposed to, you know, for health reasons even? We'll talk about that next.

0: brother.
1: One brother. What sibling placement are you? Are you the older sibling or the younger sibling?
0: I'm the older sibling.
1: You're the older.
2: So you're like Frankie.
1: No, Mary Ellen's our oldest one. I'm the middle. Mikey's the youngest. And here's why I ask this, because 13% of people are not very happy with their sibling placement.
0: Oh.
1: Are you
0: honestly
1: happy being the...
0: I can agree.
1: You don't like being the oldest. Mikey, do you like being the youngest?
2: I love being the youngest. My life's great.
3: Wow.
1: I'll tell you why I hated being the middle child is because our sister Mary Ellen was so like perfect
2: straight
1: that I kind of had to fall up that. Mikey comes along 8.5 years later, and by that point, nobody cared. Mikey, you do whatever you want to do. So me as a middle child, I got screwed for my older sister. I didn't get the fun that Mikey got to have.
2: Frankie, I broke the rules. I broke every rule after that.
3: Of course you did.

0: 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It's V Bros. Mikey V, my big bro, Frankie V, and Gianna.
1: If you're new to the show, this is where I play 1 second of a song, and I wonder if you can tell me the artist in the title. Each is worth 1 point. We get two songs per contestant. Okay. Contestant number one, our very own Mikey V, your first song in 1 second wonder is...
0: Oh, I know that freaking song.
2: Oh, I want to say it so bad. Can I say it?
0: No, I know it. Hold on. Play it again.
2: No.
0: Stop.
1: I knew you were going to answer that.
0: Oh, Drake.
1: I just played an extra 4 seconds for you.
0: What song is that?
2: Hotline Bling.
1: Boom. Gianna got it.
0: Ugh, it's so much pressure.
2: I know. It is hard. You really do only hear that one little second.
0: All right. Minutes. So you're listening along and you already beat me. Good.
1: Over to Gianna, okay. Your first song. And 1 second wonder is?
2: Keep on saying. It's Black Eyed Peas. My Humps. Gonna keep on.
0: Yeah. You look tricky today.
2: I'm pretty sure I got in trouble for singing that when I was really little.
1: Well, good to know, Gianna. Over to Mikey V. Your final song in 1 second wonder is?
0: Oh, Single Ladies, Beyonce.
2: Oh. You played that at the club this past weekend.
1: Yeah. And all the single ladies always put their hands in the air.
0: I played it for Gianna's friend who was newly single.
2: She had her hands in the air. Yep.
1: Love that. Gianna, your final song and 1 second wonder for the clean sweep is?
2: Attention, Justin Bieber.
0: Oh.
2: I have to sing it. Figure it out. I love that song. I love Justin Bieber, as we all know.
0: Thank you for playing along. 1 second wonder with the V-Bros.
2: More cheese.
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0: Z104. It's a V Bros. Mikey V, my big bro. Frankie V, and our bestie Gianna.
1: We're shouting out moms all night long and showing that love. Natalia, let's shout out your mom.
2: I want to shout out my mom, Cheryl, just for being the best mom ever and one of my best friends. And my grandma, whose name is Alice. She's been in and out of the hospital, and we're just glad she's able to be home on Mother's Day.
1: Oh, my God, that's Yay. Awesome. And did you get them any gifts?
2: No, but they'll get flowers. I can't give somebody a gift that has
0: Frankie
2: everything.
0: Frankie always goes, like, monetary. It's a time spent together.
1: Well, I was going to say
0: that
1: that's good.
0: That is the gift.
1: Your presence is the present.
0: Okay.
3: No
0: kids, dad jokes ready to go.
1: That's not a dad joke.
0: Hey, happy Mother's Day. Enjoy the time with them this weekend, okay?
2: Thank you. You guys have a fun time with your mom, too. I could be

0: 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It's a V Bros. 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
1: The DM we got said, the guy I'm dating has a bedroom full of stuffed animals. Pretty odd. We'll explain the whole story and get our advice next inside group chat.

0: bros, Mikey V, my big bro, Frankie V, and Gianna.
1: And could you ever date a guy that actually slept with stuffed animals?
0: Yes. Group chat, getting advice for anonymous, talking to a new guy, only a month, really likes him.
1: Yeah.
0: But went over his apartment for the first time. He's 28 years old and he has a whole bunch of stuffed animals on his bed. Is that a red flag or not? Brooke, what are you thinking?
2: It's a huge red flag for me because if I see a bunch of stuffed animals on a bed, that just shows like he has mommy issues, attachment issues. Like you can't get rid of your stuffed animals.
0: So you really think it's a deeper issue than this?
2: Oh, yeah. Who can't just have a couple stuffed animals
0: in his bed? What's the big issue?
3: You know,
0: it's interesting. At 28 years old, he's probably moved around a decent couple times.
1: Yeah.
0: Right?
1: Yeah.
0: He's moved around and packed his stuffed animals.
1: He had a box for them.
0: All right. So all in all, though, you're saying it's a big enough red flag for her to not continue dating this guy?
2: It's a huge red flag. 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I mean, I don't want to be dealing with a guy that, you know, needs to sleep with a stuffed animal at night.
0: Maybe he's a good cuddler. Who knows?
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0: 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It's a V Bros. 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

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It's a V Bros, Mikey V, Frankie V, and our bestie Gianna. Appreciate you spending your Mother's Day with you and all day. We're giving shout-outs to your mom. If you want to give a shout-out to your mom, hit us up on Instagram now, @VBrosOnAir.